0: Professor Rock with the Mighty Rod. Rod Stewart coming in at number 8 on the Classic Rock U Countdown of the top 10 songs with a woman's name in the title. You know, Maggie May was not only about Rod's first carnal experience, we'll say, it was also his first hit solo single and his first number 1 hit on the Billboard Hot 100 back in 71. Our countdown continues with a song whose melody was created while the guitarist was detoxing from a heroin addiction. Coming up next on Classic Rock U.
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hidden gem from the 70s. I got the title track from an album that Phil originally said was a vast sci-fi rock opera featuring alien beings and a cosmic overlord. 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

0: Classic Rock, you, the Professor of Rock. There's a track that slowly grew into a defining song in the Southern Rock genre. Can't You See by Marshall Tucker Band. Man wanted something unique instead of a standard guitar or piano solo on the recording, Can't You See? So multi-instrumentalist Jerry Eubanks, he added a swooping flute intro as well as an outro, and it really set the track apart. You know, the Marshall Tucker Band comes from Spartanburg, South Carolina. Just under 400 miles from Jacksonville, Florida. We're going to take a short break, and we're going to come back with a spotlight on crossover hits. Songs that perform so well at one format, other radio formats jumped on the bandwagon and make them multi-format sensations. Stay with us. 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

0: Professor Rock playing a great one. Nothing Else Matters here at Classic Rock U. A powerful, emotive riff from Metallica's Black Album from 1992. You know, normally Kirk Hammett would play the lead guitar riffs for Metallica, but in the case of Nothing Else Matters, he didn't learn it until they were on tour. All right, after a short break, we're going to do some more riffing, including a track that was heavily inspired by the LA riots of 92. When Classic Rock U returns.
1: 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Yeah. 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
2: From the WALG newsroom, I'm Jared Cirillo. The Albany Rescue Mission says it could be forced to shut down after 38 years without immediate financial support. The faith-based nonprofit provides shelter, meals, clothing, and emergency help. Leaders say donations have dropped significantly while utility and repair costs have risen. The mission currently houses 30 people, including women and children. Leaders say the women's shelter could be the first to close if funding does not improve. Property values have jumped for many homeowners in Daugherty County after the county's first full reassessment since 2007. Officials say the revaluation was required after a 2022 state study found the county was out of compliance. Some homeowners, however, are questioning the higher values. One resident says her home's assessed value nearly doubled from about $78,000 to nearly $150,000. You're up to date. I'm Jared Cirillo.
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0: 3, and the Dave and Mahoney Show continues with more craziness and more great classic rock. 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
1: From the WALG newsroom, I'm Jared Cirillo. About 30 law enforcement officers conducted concentrated patrols Saturday in Lee County as part of Operation Saturday Night Special. The operation targeted impaired drivers, illegal drugs, weapons offenses, wanted people, and other criminal activity. The Lee County Sheriff's Office said multiple arrests were made for offenses like DUI, drug violations, weapons charges, disorderly conduct, and outstanding warrants. Prices of gasoline since the beginning of the Iran war continuing to cost Georgia families hundreds of extra dollars. A study from Brown University shows Georgians have spent over $1.4 billion extra dollars. That equals an extra $350 per family. The price for a gallon of regular unleaded is now running about a dollar more than 6 months ago. The difference in diesel prices is even higher. 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
1: Partly cloudy today, but enough sunshine to warm us up into the low 90s. Couple of pop-up thunderstorms this afternoon. Our heat index at 102. Mainly clear tonight, low 73. Mostly sunny, mid-90s tomorrow. Partly cloudy, scattered showers Wednesday. I'm Georgia WeatherNet meteorologist KJ Allen.
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2: Have you ever been attacked by an animal? Because Audrey certainly has. We had that story when, how old were you? Is it 5 or 6?
3: I was like kindergarten age.
2: She was at a little park, just enjoying a beautiful day outside, and you were got a little too close to a goose.
3: Yep. We were actually at a random, like, I think we got a kitten that day. Shock to no one. We got a kitten that day at this park or petting zoo situation, like a farmer's market kind of place.
2: Sure.
3: In El Paso, Texas.
2: Okay.
3: And there was goose about. Came up, honked me around on my neck, and I got a pretty long neck. There was lots of coverage there.
2: Yep.
3: And I fainted like a little goat. And their goats were there, too.
2: I mean, maybe you were inspired by the goats, mm-hmm. you know? And then the goats were like, I feel you, girl.
3: I fainted, so forever.
2: Mahoney, ever been attacked by an animal?
4: Dogs. You know, a couple dogs over the years. You know, mostly as a teenager. Had a dog maybe 10, 12 years ago,
2: mm-hmm.
4: I think, come running at me and my wife. Loose in the neighborhood, you know, luckily didn't get bit, but did have to kick it.
2: Are you talking about that pug?
4: No, man. This is
2: a different one.
4: That pug, luckily knew better.
2: I have been attacked viciously by an animal as well, a parrot.
4: Uh-huh.
2: My dumb brother accepted a parrot as a gift when he was a kid because one of the neighbors...
3: Without mother asks.
2: Wanted to get rid of the parrot because parrots live forever. By the way, the same parrot is still alive. And I remember they got
4: decades.
2: It. Like, it's very well trained, you know. And
4: it lives up 70, 80 years.
2: Its name is Petey. And then
3: do your parents have the bird?
2: My parents still have the bird.
4: Dave's kids will have that bird.
2: No, they will not. this bird, never, because this bird hates me.
3: Wow.
2: They're like, it's very well trained, and like you could put it on your arm, and it would walk up to your shoulder, and it did, and then it just chomped me right on the ear. And
3: what did you do to the bird?
2: That bird learned to fly that day.
3: what did you do to the bird to make it hate you?
2: Nothing. I was just existing.
3: I did nothing wrong. That's suspicious.
2: So let me tell you a story that took place, pretty chaotic scene over in Germany. There was a couple of people that were driving down a rural road, and they noticed that there was a horse that was wandering around, and there was also a donkey that had escaped, and they were concerned about it. So they actually had, like, I would imagine, probably like a work sort of van,
3: mm-hmm.
2: and they're like, well, let's try to get the donkey into the van, and they managed to get the donkey into the van, and then all hell broke loose. You know, like one of those scenes from a movie where there's like a car fight? Imagine that, but it was with a donkey.
3: Okay.
2: This donkey is going nuts. It's biting everyone in the van and kicking them to the point where a 33-year-old woman that was in the van that was just trying to help out, she got attacked so badly she had to be taken to the hospital.
3: Whoa.
2: And the other motorists had injuries as well. The donkey's owner eventually arrived and was able to secure the animal. But they say, the donkey's name, by the way, Freddy. They're saying the reason for Freddy's aggressive behavior remains unclear, but probably because he knew better than not to get into a creepy van with a bunch of strangers.
3: Yeah. He did know better.
2: Yeah. It's an ass-kicking ass.
4: Good job, Freddy.
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Rock Station, Rock 103. That is it from AC Thomas out the studio. Have yourself a fantastic Monday evening. Going to leave you inside this big block of classic rock. It's Billy Idol, Rebel Yell, Albany's classic rock station, Rock 103.

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